Rodrigo right there with Drop Dead off her new album, which I have been heavily listening to and arguing with my 10-year-old niece over what songs are the best songs. So you let me know. What do you think? Here's the Plain White Tees, my 95.7.

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Olivia Rodrigo on My 95.7. Two teenagers thought a driverless Waymo was the perfect place to drink alcohol and fire toy guns out the window. But instead, the robo-taxi drove them straight to the police. Can you believe that? It's kind of cool. James Arthur, Say You Won't Let Go.

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shot to the top. I've been out of shape, taking out the box. I'm an astronaut. I blasted off the planet, rock that caused catastrophe, and it matters more because I had it. Now I had, I thought about wreaking havoc on an opposition. Kind of shocking, they want a static with precision. I'm automatic quarterback. I ain't talking second, pack it up on.

Yellow card bedroom posters on My95.7. An antique mall in Kansas says it's dealing with a repeat plant thief who's been digging up flowers right out of the planters out front. They're hoping someone recognizes the woman who was caught on surveillance video, but she continuously keeps doing it. Wow, she really needs those flowers. Nicki

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If you want to reduce your chances of getting sick, here are three things you should always wash your hands after touching, they say. Touch screens and pin pads, grocery cart handles, and your own phone. That's the dirtiest.

9957. I think we all want to go home if we're stuck at work today. Let's go home early, can you? If you can, more power to you. Friday's finally here. It's Corey stepping in, and this is My 95.

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I guess I'm pretty glad that you're alone. You said she's scared of me? I mean, I don't see what she sees, but maybe it's 'cause I'm wearing your cologne.

MGK was at the wedding last week, 1 week ago. It's, of course, cliche. It's my 95.7. He's blacking out all the tattoos on his body, too. Boy, does that look weird. Here's Coldplay.

I guess you're getting everything you want. You bought a new car and your career's really taking off. It's like we never even happened, baby.